0: Sensational music there from Wolfgang Amadeus Mozart, the Clarinet Concerto in A, Kirchlisting 622. Charles Wunsch conducting the Boston Symphony Orchestra. Our clarinetist, the great bandmaster Benny Goodman. Thank you to John in Youngsville, North Carolina, for the request.
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0: And welcome to the 8 o'clock hour of the Saturday Evening Request Program as we continue to bring you your wonderful requests. 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On Sunday, September 20th, 2 p.m., formed by longtime colleagues, the trio opens the 81st Chamber Arts season with works by Mozart, Frank Bridge, Shostakovich, Jennifer Higdon, and Brahms. Spanning over two centuries of music for violin, cello, and piano. More information at dukearts.org. And during this hour, we shall have music coming our way in about 43 minutes of Ray Vaughan Williams. But first, Johannes Brahms, the Violin Concerto in D, Opus 77, Carlo Maria Giulini, conducting the Chicago Symphony Orchestra with violinist Isaac Perlman. And thank you to Jeff and Autumn in Whitsitt, North Carolina, in honor of grandparents.

Johannes Brahms Violin Concerto in D, Opus 77. Carlo Maria Giulini, conducting the Chicago Symphony Orchestra. Violinist is Isaac Perlman. Thank you to Jeff and Autumn in Whitsett, North Carolina, in honor of grandparents. This week on Preview, Simone Auer and Il Giardino della Muse perform a work by Etienne Dutertre, an early music editor who was also a composer, plus music by a childhood friend of Ludwig van Beethoven, Anton Eicher, his piano trio in D major, performed by the Czech Chamber Ensemble, Trio Bohemo. Preview, bringing you the best in new classical releases every Sunday from 6 to 9 p.m. Eastern, only on the Classical Station. And now taking us up to the top of the hour, Ray Vaughan Williams, The Lark Ascending, Bramwell Tovey conducting the Winnipeg Symphony with violinist Gwen Hobig. Thank you to Matthew in Evans, Georgia, for the request. Always a day of great taste, weather in green pastures and still valleys. The lark will always sing in the meadow, the forest. You will have joy. I dedicate it to Dr. Kozak, my Augusta University Orchestra instructor.

Ray Vaughan Williams, The Lark Ascending. Bramwell Tovey conducting the Winnipeg Symphony with violinist Gwen Hobig. And thank you to Matthew in Evans, Georgia, for the request. Celebrate the power of music education and meet our announcers. 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And next up, themes from the Disney classics Snow White, Mary Poppins, and Beauty and the Beast. Greg Anderson is the Ranger, Three Waltzes for Five Browns, a Disney movie medley, performed by the Five Browns in memory of Sarah Clark. Just after the break.

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Three Waltzes for Five Browns, a Disney film medley performed by the Five Browns, a family of piano players, brothers and sisters, in memory of Sarah Clark, right here on theclassicalstation.org. I'm your host, Hayden Jones. Thank you so much for tuning in as we enjoy the fabulous music together. Support comes from the North Carolina Symphony, presenting Rachmaninoff's Piano Concerto No. 3 with Boris Gilbert and conducted by music director Carlos Miguel Prieto. The program also features Stravinsky's Petrushka, September 19th and 20th, 8 p.m. at Raleigh Maimandy Concert Hall. Tickets and more information at 919-733-2750 or online at ncsymphony.org. This week's great sacred music program includes stunning performances by the Washington Men's Camerata, Sursum Corda, and the Atlanta Symphony Orchestra and Chorus, with works by Martin Luther, Gabriel Fauré, traditional Jewish works, and more. Please join us this Sunday at 8 a.m. Eastern Time for great sacred music, following Sing for Joy, right here on the Classical Station with your host, James Steelman. Now taking us up to the top of the hour, Ludwig van Beethoven, the Piano Concerto No. 5 in E-flat, Opus 73, known as the Emperor, in honor of his patron, Archduke Rudolf of Austria. Colin Davis conducting the Dresden State Orchestra and our pianist, Claudio Arrau. And thank you to Mark in Raleigh, North Carolina, for the request.

0: exceptional music from the incomparable Ludwig van Beethoven. Piano Concerto No. 5 in E flat, Opus 73, the Emperor Concerto. Colin Davis conducting the Dresden State Orchestra, our pianist Claudio Arrau. And thank you to Mark in Raleigh, North Carolina, for the request.
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0: And welcome to the 10 o'clock hour of the Saturday Evening Request Program. My host, Hayden Jones. Thank you so much for tuning in as we enjoy the beautiful music together. During this hour, we have music of Johann Sebastian Bach, Wilhelm Petersen Berger, Maurice Ravel, and we start the hour with Wolfgang Amadeus Mozart. This is the Coronation Mass written for Easter 1792. Christoph Poppen conducts the Cologne Chamber Orchestra and the Cologne Radio Choir. Soprano Caroline Ulrich, mezzo-soprano Marie Reinhold, tenor Angelo Pollock, and bass Konstantin Krimmel. Thank you to James in Anderson, Indiana, in memory of his mother, Joan.

unsurpassed music there by Wolfgang Amadeus Mozart, the Mass in C, Kirchlisting 317, the Coronation Mass, with a vocal masterclass from Carolina Ure, soprano, Marie Reinhold, mezzo-soprano, Angelo Pollock, tenor, and bass, Konstantin Krimmel, with Christoph Poppen conducting the Cologne Chamber Orchestra and the radio choir, Mozart's Mass, Coronation Mass. Thank you to James in Anderson, Indiana, in memory of his mother, Joan. Peaceful Reflections offers a blend of orchestral, chamber, choral, and organ masterpieces. Let Peaceful Reflections become your ideal companion, bringing your Sunday night to a tranquil close, Sundays 9 p.m. until midnight. 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Coming our way in just about 22 minutes, music of Bach. But first, Maurice Ravel, Gaspard de la Nuit, the treasurer of royal coffers. The piece was written in 1910 and inspired by a poem of the same title by Aloysius Bertrand from 1836. Our pianist, Marta Argerich. And thank you to Helen in Raleigh, North Carolina, for the request.

Gaspard de la Nuit, Maurice Ravel, with pianist Marta Argerich. Thank you to Helen in Raleigh, North Carolina, for the request. Ever wish you could tell us exactly what you think of the music you're hearing? Now you can. 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Coming our way in just 3 minutes, music of contemporary American composer, of Swedish composer Wilhelm Pedersen Berger. But first, Johann Sebastian Bach and Charles Gounod. Charles Gounod composed this melody for the Ave Maria and set it over Johann Sebastian Bach's first prelude from the Well-Tempered Clavier. Julius Rödl conducts the Utah Symphony Orchestra and the soprano Kitty Tikhonova. Thank you to Thayer in Chapel Hill, North Carolina, in memory of his mother, Bessie.

A vocal masterclass there from Kitty Tecanua, soprano. Ave Maria, gracia plena, Dominus tecum. Hail Mary, full of grace, the Lord is with thee. Johann Sebastian Bach and Charles Gounod. Thank you to Thayer in Chapel Hill, North Carolina, in memory of his mother, Bessie. And now taking us up to the top of the hour, Swedish composer who lived from 1867 to 1942 and studied in Germany. Wilhelm Petersen Berger. Två klara stjärnor, two bright lights. Pianist Dorte Kirchhoff and tenor Peder Severin. Thank you to Angie in Danville, Virginia. Dedicating this to my boyfriend, Brannon. He makes me feel complete, and this song is a representation of that feeling.

0: Wilhelm Petersen-Berger, två klara stjärnor, two bright lights with pianist Dorte Kirchhoff and tenor Peder Severin. Thank you to Angie in Danville, Virginia, dedicating this to her boyfriend Brannon, who makes her feel complete, and the song is a representation of that feeling. 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
0: 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Let Peace Reflections become your ideal companion, bringing your Sunday night to a tranquil close, Sundays 9 p.m. until midnight. And welcome to the 11 o'clock hour of the Saturday evening request program as we bring you your wonderful requests for one more hour. Coming our way during this hour, we have music of Aaron Copland, Domenico Scarlatti, and we start the hour with a contemporary American composer born in 1970. He was born in Rhode Island and has been a nominee for a Grammy. Some 25 orchestras have commissioned his compositions. Peter Boyer. We shall hear Rolling River, Sketches on Shenandoah. Peter Boyer himself conducting the London Symphony Orchestra. And thank you to Thayer in Chapel Hill, North Carolina, dedicated to the memory of his late mother, Bessie.

Sterling music there from Peter Boyer. Rolling River, Sketches on Shenandoah. Peter Boyer himself conducting the London Symphony Orchestra. And thank you to Thayer in Chapel Hill, North Carolina, dedicated to the memory of his late mother, Bessie. 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Coming our way in just about 5 minutes, music of Aaron Copland. But first, Domenico Scarlatti, the late Renaissance early Baroque composer who lived from 1685 to 1757, sharing birth date with Bach, 1685. This is the Sonata in E, Kirkpatrick 380, with pianist Yundi Lee. Thank you to Alicia in Mebane, North Carolina, for the request.

Exceptional music there from Domenico Scarlatti, the Sonata in E, Kirkpatrick 380. Pianist Yun Di Lee. Thank you to Alicia in Mebane, North Carolina, for the request. Next up, the complete ballet of Aaron Copland's Rodeo. Leonard Slatkin conducting the Detroit Symphony Orchestra. And thank you to Greg in Morrisville, North Carolina, for the request.

Electrifying music there from Aaron Copland. Rodeo, complete ballet, Leonard Slatkin conducting the Detroit Symphony Orchestra. And thank you to Greg in Morrisville, North Carolina, for the request. Next up, Jose Pablo Moncayo, Huapango. The Simón Bolívar Orchestra of Venezuela with Maximiliano Valdés.

José Pablo Moncayo, Huapango, Simón Bolívar Orchestra of Venezuela, under the baton of Maximiliano Valdez. Be sure and stay tuned at the top of the hour as Dane Bryant Fraser brings us our overnight program, Sleepers Awake, with music of Harvey, Handel, and Arensky in the first hour. I'm Hayden Jones. It's been my pleasure to take you through the night with the Saturday evening request program and bringing you all your wonderful requests. And to take us up to the top of this next hour, we have music of Joseph Haydn. Nicknamed the Emperor, this is his string quartet in C, and it's performed by the London Haydn Quartet.

We enjoyed Haydn's String Quartet in C, performed by the London Haydn Quartet. Our thanks goes to Haydn Johns for presenting Saturday Evening Request program. We thank everyone for your requests, and we hope you've enjoyed the music. Speaking of the music, we have some more great works coming up, including Arensky, Handel, and Harvey. That is next on Sleepers Awake here on the Classical Station.

alphabetically from Adolphe Adam to Alexander von Zelimsky and all the composers in between, chronologically from the 16th century to the 21st and all the years in between. You can hear the best of classical music from every style and era all day, every day, right here on WCPE 89.7 FM, Raleigh-Durham, Chapel Hill, WZPE 90.1 FM, Bath, and WURI 90.9 FM, Manteo, North Carolina.

Hello, you're listening to Sleepers Awake on the Classical Station. I'm Dane Bryant Frazier, and next up, we have Arinsky, Handel, and first Richard Harvey with Concerto Antico for guitar and small orchestra. Guitarist John Williams performs with the London Symphony Orchestra, conducted by Paul Daniel.

a smorgasbord of notes and keys there, especially there at the end. We heard Richard Harvey's Concerto Antico for Guitar and Small Orchestra, the great guitarist John Williams with the London Symphony Orchestra. The conductor was Paul Daniel. 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Next, Lily Luskin, the harpist with the Payard Chamber Orchestra, the conductor Jean-Francois Payard. This is Harp Concerto in B-flat major. It is composed by George Friedrich Händel.

George Frideric Handel with Harp Concerto in B-flat, the Pyar Chamber Orchestra, Lily Luskin, the harpist, conducted by Jean-François Pyar. Natalia Larova performs piano alongside Vasily Primakov. This is Suite 1 for 2 Pianos by Anton Orensky.

0: Natalia Larova and Vasily Primakov, the piano performance with Suite No. 1 for two pianos, composed by Anton Orensky.
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0: Next on Sleepers Awake, we have Stephen Heller, Frédéric Chopin, and first the composer who brought you Swan Lake. And speaking of Swan Lake, there's a film that won many awards starring Natalie Portman. It is called Black Swan, and that one is based on Swan Lake by this composer, Peter Ilyich Tchaikovsky. It is Symphony 2 in C minor, Little Russian. Kurt Mazur leads the Leipzig Gewandhaus Orchestra.

Peter Ilyich Tchaikovsky with Symphony 2 in C minor, titled Little Russian, the opus of that one, 17. Kurt Mazur led the Leipzig Gewandhaus Orchestra. 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Next, we feature a composer who wrote mostly exclusively for the piano, helping transform it into one of the Romantic era's most expressive solo instruments. If you know the composer, you have 3 seconds. 3, 2, 1. It is Chopin, Frederick Chopin, with piano sonata number 2 in B flat minor. The opus is 35. We'll hear a piano performance by Vladimir Ashkenazy.

0: Chopin's Piano Sonata 2 in B-flat Opus 35, performed by pianist Vladimir Ashkenazy. 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

You're listening to Sleepers Awake on the Classical Station, and next we feature a composer whose music spanned the period from Schumann, Robert Schumann, to Bizet, Georges Bizet. This one is Stephen Hiller with Etude. It's a very brief piece coming in at just over a minute long. It is performed by harpist Lily Luskin.

Stephen Hiller with Etude, performed by harpist Lily Luskin. Next, violinist Vilda Frong with the group Arcangelo. The conductor is Jonathan Cohen. We're going to hear Violin Concerto 5 in A, a very popular one by this composer, Wolfgang Amadeus Mozart. It is also titled Turkish.

Mozart's Violin Concerto 5 in A Turkish. We had violinist Vilda Frang with the group Arcangelo, conducted by Jonathan Cohen.

Next, we have Ferdinand Ries with Piano Concerto 5 in D Major Pastoral. Christopher Hinter Huber performs piano. This one is performed by the Bournemouth Symphony Orchestra, conducted by Ovar Grad. Ries was a friend, pupil, and secretary of Ludwig von Beethoven.

0: Christopher Hinterhuber, the pianist, with the Bournemouth Symphony Orchestra. Conductor Uwe Grad with Ferdinand Ries's Piano Concerto 5 in D Major Pastoral.
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0: Next, we have Robert Schumann, Joseph Haydn, Felix Mendelssohn, Rodrigo, Hummel, and first we do have Mendelssohn with Octet in E-flat performed by the London Concertante.

Mendelssohn's Octet in E-flat, Opus 20, performed by the London Concertante. Next up we have Joseph Haydn's Symphony 45 in F-sharp minor, Farewell. Trevor Pinnock leads the English concert for which he is a founder of.

0: Haydn's Symphony 45 in F sharp minor, Farewell the English Concert, led by Trevor Pinnock.
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Next on the classical station, we have Hummel Mandolin Concerto in G, Rodrigo's terrific Concerto de Aranjuez. That is a fantastic one. You'll definitely have to stick around for that one. The first one we have for you is Robert Schumann with Fantasy Pieces, performed by the Florestan Trio.

Schumann's fantasy pieces performed by the Florestan Trio. Next is simply a fantastic composition entitled Concerto de Rincuath. This one composed by Joaquin Rodrigo, born in 1901. We have Charles Dutoit, who's leading harpist, Marissa Rubbles, with the Philharmonia Orchestra, and this is going to be a great performance.

Rodrigo with Concerto de Orenquiet, transcribed for harp. You heard all the dynamics in that composition, especially that middle section, very quiet, and it gets a little bit loud. The orchestra comes in, then it drops, goes back to the harp, and in some different variations, it's the classical guitar. It's a very emotional composition and very terrifically written by Joaquin Rodrigo. Marissa Robles was the harpist with the Philharmonia Orchestra, conducted by Charles Dutoit. Johann Nepomuk Hummel is this next one with Mandolin Concerto in G. Il Giardino Armonico performs with Giovanni Antonini leading them and the mandolin performer Avi Avital.

0: Johann Nepomuk Hummel with Mandolin Concerto in C, Il Giardino Armonico, with mandolin performer Avi Avital. The conductor was Giovanni Antonini.
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0: Next on the Classical Station is a composer who spent 20 years working on his first symphony. He's also the same composer who literally burned a lot of his compositions because he wasn't happy with them. This is Johannes Brahms with Piano Concerto 1 in D minor. We'll have pianist Radu Lupu with the London Philharmonic Orchestra conducted by Ado Tvort. It is Piano Concerto 1 in D minor, composed by Johannes Brahms.

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Next we feature a piano performance by Svetislav Richter by composer who was born in December, Beethoven, Piano Sonata 22 in F.

0: Beethoven's Piano Sonata 22 in F, performed by Svetislav Richter.
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You're listening to Weekend Classics here on the Classical Station. We just transitioned from Sleepers Awake into Weekend Classics. Well, coming up, we have Rachmaninoff, Von Weber, Handel, and more. The weather for today is scattered showers early on, with partly sunny and a high of 88. Tonight, clear with a low of 72. Tomorrow, it's sunny and a high of 90. And tomorrow night, clear with a low of 63. That one is low. Tuesday, sunny, high of 84. And Tuesday night, clear, and the low of that one is 60. Next on the Classical Station, we'll hear O Sing Unto the Lord, a new song composed by George Frideric Handel. We have Lynn Dawson performing soprano, Ian Partridge tenor, and the 16 choir and orchestra. Everyone is conducted by Harry Christophers.

Oh, Sing Unto the Lord, a new song composed by George Frideric Handel. We heard the 16 choir and orchestra with soprano vocalist Lynn Dawson and tenor vocalist Ian Partridge. Next, we'll hear one of Carl Maria von Weber's clarinet concertos. This one is number 2. This one's in the key of E flat major, and the opus is 74. We have clarinetist Richard Stoltzmann with the Slovak Radio Symphony Orchestra. Everyone is led by Kirk Trevor.

a phenomenal job by clarinetist Richard Stiltzman and the Slovak Radio Symphony Orchestra. Conducted by Kirk Trevor, we enjoyed Clarinet Concerto 2 in E-flat by Carl Maria von Weber. This next composer was a world-famous concert pianist known for his large hands and rich, powerful playing style. This one we'll hear now is actually performed by himself. The name is Sergei Rachmaninoff. We'll hear a selection of solo piano works, Lilacs, Elegy, Liebeslied, and Melody.

Selection of solo piano works, Lilac's Elegy, Liebeslied, Melody. That one composed by the piano performer you just

0: heard, who was Sergei Rachmaninoff. We heard Rachmaninoff on Weber, as well as George Frideric Handel within the hour. We have some more great music well on the way coming up.
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0: You're listening to The Classical Station. We'll have Dvorak, William Grant Still, and more. As for the weather today, it's scattered showers early, partly sunny, high 88. Tonight, it's clear with a low of 72 degrees. Tomorrow, sunny, a high of 90. We're still up there. And then Monday night, it's clear with a low of 63. And that's quite a difference. And then Tuesday, sunny with a high of 84, and Tuesday night clear, and the lowest is going to be 60 degrees. So next up, we are featuring conductor Joseph Jennings with Chanticleer. This is Shenandoah.

0: The Gentle Sounds of Shenandoah, that one was performed by Chanticleer and conducted by Joseph Jennings.
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0: Next, we're featuring New World composer Antonín Dvořák with the Heroes song. This is another great one. This one's Opus 111. The conductor is Zdeněk Kuzler, who is leading the Slovak Philharmonic Orchestra to the performance we're about to hear.

That was The Hero's Song, Opus 111, composed by Antonín Dvořák and performed by the Slovak Philharmonic Orchestra under the direction of Zdeněk Košler. Next, we have William Grant Still's composition, Elegy, performed by Philip Brunel at the 1981 Holt Camp Organ in Plymouth Congregational Church.

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0: This is Sing for Joy, a regular broadcast of sacred music expressing the biblical themes that are the basis of Christian worship for each week in the church year. 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
1: The stories behind well-loved hymns can sometimes offer perspective as we sing and listen to the words and music. What was the text writer experiencing as they penned the poetry? What experiences helped the composer to craft the tunes that they wrote? Our first hymn of today's program is by a German Reformed writer named Joachim Neander. As the story goes, a 20-year-old Neander went with a couple of friends to see a new-to-town pastor offer a sermon in the summer of 1670, and they planned to go not as admirers but as hecklers, to make fun of the preacher and maybe give him a piece of their own mind. But Neander was unexpectedly moved by the words of the preacher, and the event became the catalyst for his own deep life of faith and devotion to God. This inflection point in his life allowed him to pen the words to the hymn that we'll hear now, Praise to the Lord the Almighty, which has been part of hymnals across traditions since its first publication in the late 17th century. We open our program with those words of praise and deep admiration for the God who creates the earth and heavens, whose goodness and mercy daily attend us.

Praise to the Lord, the Almighty, a hymn by Joachim Neander, translated by Catherine Winkworth and sung to a German tune, Lobe den Herren. We heard Richard Webster's arrangement, sung by the choir of Wells Cathedral and the Wells Cathedral School Brass Ensemble with organist Rupert Goff. To learn more about the music you hear on our program, visit us on social media and online at singforjoy.org. That opening hymn set the stage for the rest of our program today, where we'll engage the words of the psalmist, especially from Psalm 103, appointed for the lectionary today. The psalmist offers words of praise for God, which begin, "Bless the Lord, O my soul, and all that is within me, bless God's holy name." We hear gratitude for God's love and mercy, justice and grace. And the assigned passage ends with these words, "As a father has compassion for his children, so the Lord has compassion for those who fear him." We'll hear verses from this psalm in the compositional style of Canadian composer Ruth Watson Henderson. Henderson died just earlier this year in June, and she is most remembered for choral compositions like this one.

Bless the Lord, O My Soul, by Ruth Watson Henderson. We heard Mary Huff conducting the St. Ignatius Loyola Children's Choir of New York with pianist Michael Sheets. Many Sing for Joy listeners will know that the Baroque composer Johann Sebastian Bach composed an astounding amount of music for use in Christian worship. Throughout his life and ministry, Bach wrote chorale-based organ works, large-scale choral orchestral pieces, and many, many cantatas. We'll hear up next a cantata movement from his Cantata 28, which was written for the Sunday after Christmas. This cantata opens with an aria, which is a bit unusual for the cantatas, but the second movement is the one we'll hear, a classic example of Bach's contrapuntal choral writing. The text, sung in German, is a metrical paraphrase of verses from Psalm 103. My soul now praise your maker. Let all within me bless his name, who makes you full partaker of mercies more than you dare claim. Forget him not, whose meekness still bears with all your sin, who heals your every weakness, renews your life within, whose grace and care are endless and saved you through the past, who leaves no sufferer friendless, but rights the wronged at last.

We heard the second movement, Nun lob mein Seel den Herrn, from J.S. Bach's Cantata 28, performed by the Monteverdi Choir and English Baroque soloists with conductor John Elliott Gardiner. Our next piece of music is a sung setting of verses from Psalm 104, just one chapter after the appointed psalm for worship this week. The psalmist picks up similar themes in this psalm, praise and gratitude for God's gifts, but this time they name particular elements of creation. God is the one who stretches out the heavens like a tent, who makes springs gush forth in the valleys, who brings forth food from the earth. We'll hear portions of Psalm 104 by prolific English composer Jonathan Dove. Listen especially for the organ part, which invites us into the psalmist's words with almost whimsical energy.

Jeremy Backhouse conducted Vasari Singers of London, singing Bless the Lord, O My Soul by Jonathan Dove. The Hebrew Bible reading for this week is from Genesis 50, a powerful passage where Joseph forgives his brothers for all the harm they did to him throughout his life. He said to them, "Even though you intended to do harm to me, God intended it for good, in order to preserve a numerous people as he is doing today. So have no fear. I myself will provide for you and your little ones." With this moment in mind, we hear our next hymn, a deceptively simple text and tune featuring the words of Desmond Tutu, "Goodness is stronger than evil."

This has been Sing for Joy, with sacred music expressing the biblical themes that are the basis of Christian worship during the individual weeks of the church year. This series is a production of St. Olaf College. The host is Reverend Alexandra Jacob. Sing for Joy is made possible in part by a major grant from the Sukup Manufacturing Company of Sheffield, Iowa, makers of Sukup grain bins, dryers, and grain handling equipment, on the web at sukup.com. 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Sing for Joy's music director is Andrew Jacob. Our communications coordinator is Carolyn Pearson. The program is engineered and edited by Grant Fergueli and Mia Pardo. Sean Tonko is the program's producer, and our executive producer is Jeffrey O'Donnell. 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

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Music has the ability to transcend words. It can inspire, excite, soothe, and heal. It can unite people of different backgrounds and nationalities. It can speak to people of all faiths and of none. Every Sunday here on Great Sacred Music, we play sacred choral music from many faiths sung by the best choirs, as well as organ music performed by the world's finest organists. WCPE, Raleigh-Durham Chapel Hill, WCPE Bath, and WURI Manteo, North Carolina.

0: Welcome to Great Sacred Music on the Classical Station. I'm James Steelman. Today is September 13th, 2026. In Protestant churches that follow the Revised Common Lectionary, today is the 16th Sunday after Pentecost, proper 19. In the Catholic Church, today is the 24th Sunday in Ordinary Time. In the Orthodox Church in America, it's the 15th Sunday after Pentecost, Tone 6, and the commemoration of the founding of the Church of the Resurrection, Holy Sepulchre, at Jerusalem in CE 335. In Judaism, Rosh Hashanah for Hebrew year 5787 began at sundown on Friday, September 11th, and ends at nightfall, Sunday, September 13th. Blessings to all.
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0: There are mornings when we gather simply to enjoy and be inspired by beautiful sacred music, and others when the calendar itself asks us to pause, remember, and listen a little more deeply. Today, our thoughts naturally turn towards remembrance, finding ground beneath our feet when the world feels fragile, and holding close the enduring promise of grace and protection. We begin our morning with a sequence of beloved hymns that speak directly to shelter, steadfastness, and solace. First renowned tenor Placido Domingo joins the Vienna Boys Choir and the Vienna Symphony Orchestra, conducted by Helmut Froschauer, in a performance of Martin Luther's enduring anthem, A Mighty Fortress Is Our God. From there, we turn to George W. Warren's stirring hymn, God of Our Fathers, performed by the Washington Men's Camerata under the direction of Thomas Beveridge, with organist Donald Sutherland. The Choir of Wells Cathedral, directed by Malcolm Archer, with organist Rupert Guff, follows with William Marion Runyon's gentle hymn of assurance, Great is Thy Faithfulness. Next, the National Lutheran Choir, conducted by David Cherwin, brings us Philip Bliss's profound When Peace Like a River and the immortal setting of Horatio Spafford's poem, It Is Well With My Soul. We then hear William Henry Monk's poignant evening prayer, Abide With Me, sung by the choir of King's College, Cambridge, directed by Sir Stephen Cleobury, featuring treble Blythe's Bruce Bryth and organist Richard Farnes. And we close this opening segment with Charles H. Gabriel's comforting spiritual classic, His Eye is on the Sparrow, performed by Maria Thompson Corley, piano, and Maria Clark, soprano.

0: This hour of great sacred music is dedicated to the cherished memory of Francis Marley, director of choral music at Millbrook High School for 34 years, and in loving memory of her devoted husband, Bill, and by Dr. Jerry Grice, in loving memory of his wife, a dedicated church musician, Betty Grice.
1: Now we turn to the music of the Jewish High Holy Days, the days of awe between Rosh Hashanah and Yom Kippur, when the shofar sounds and the ancient prayers rise. We begin with two settings of Avinu Malkeinu, Our Father, Our King, one by the ensemble Sursum Corda, led by Lester Siegel, followed by a traditional rendering. Then Louis Lewandowski, the great 19th century composer of Berlin's Jewish liturgy, and his Ma Tohu, the verse sung upon entering the synagogue, the threshold between the ordinary world and prayer. Joel Feig's Uvo Shofar Gadol Yataka and The Great Shofar Shall Sound, performed by Chicago a cappella, is next. Then we'll close the set with Granville Bantock's Ham Badil, Hebrew melody for cello and harp from The Blessing That Closes the Sabbath, performed by Sandrine Chatron, harp, and Ophelia Galliard, cello.

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1: No less a composer than Johann Sebastian Bach stated that where there is devotional music, God is always at hand with his gracious presence. Every Sunday, Great Sacred Music features choral and organ music drawn from the vast repertoire of sacred choral music of many faiths which has come down to us through the ages. 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
2: 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A parish of the Anglican Catholic Church offering a traditional historic liturgy with music drawn from the ancient and early apostolic faith. Worship is held weekly with morning prayer on Sundays at 8:30 a.m. and a sung high mass on Sundays at 10 a.m. We root our lives in the ancient rhythms of the Western Christian tradition.
3: Good morning and welcome to Great Sacred Music on the Classical Station. I'm James Steelman. Moving from the intimate reflection of the Sabbath into a grand, structured beauty of the Baroque era, we turn to Johann Sebastian Bach. We are about to hear his Cantata 99, Was Gott tut, das ist wohlgetan, which translates, What God Does is Done Well. Bach composed this work in Leipzig in 1724 for the 15th Sunday after Trinity. It is based on a hymn text that encourages trust in divine providence even when life's path seems confusing or difficult. For a morning shaped quietly by remembrance, Bach offers neither an explanation for suffering nor an escape from it. Instead, he gives us music about the difficult work of continuing to trust when answers remain beyond our reach. Leading the Bach Collegium Japan is the brilliant conductor Masaaki Suzuki, and he's joined by a stellar cast of soloists, soprano Yukari Nonoshita, countertenor Daniel Taylor, tenor Makoto Sorgatata, and bass Peter Coy.

0: That was Johann Sebastian Bach, Cantata No. 99, Was geht tut, das ist wohlgetan, performed by the Bach Collegium Japan under the direction of conductor Masaaki Suzuki, with soloist Yukari Nonoshita, soprano Daniel Taylor, countertenor Makoto Sakurada, tenor, and Peter Koi, bass.
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0: Great Sacred Music continues with an extraordinary garland of movements drawn from the great choral requiems and anthems of consolation. First is the sublime floating blessing In Paradisum from the Requiem Opus 48 by Gabriel Fauré, sung by the choir of New College, Oxford, directed by Edward Higginbottom. That leads into the tearful tenderness of Lacrimosa from Wolfgang Amadeus Mozart's Requiem in D minor, Kürschel 626, with the John Aldiss Choir and the BBC Symphony Orchestra, conducted by Sir Colin Davis. Next, Johannes Brahms offers his gentle reassurance, How Lovely Is Thy Dwelling Place, from a German Requiem, sung by the Atlanta Symphony Orchestra and chorus under the direction of Robert Shaw. Then Giuseppe Verdi's Radiant Prayer for Eternal Light, the Lux Aeterna, featuring soprano Renee Fleming, mezzo-soprano Olga Borodina, tenor Andrea Bocelli, and bass Ildebrando D'Arcangelo, with Valery Kirchiev leading the Kirov Orchestra and chorus. We then continue with John Roeder's pastoral setting of Psalm 23, The Lord is My Shepherd, featuring oboist Quentin Poole alongside the Cambridge Singers and the City of London Sinfonia, directed by the composer. Soprano Judith Blagan then joins Robert Shaw and the Atlanta Symphony for Fauré's intimate Pie Jesu. Finally, Herbert Howell's heartbreaking elegy, Take Him, Earth, for Cherishing, as sung by the choir of St. Paul's Cathedral under the direction of John Scott.

0: 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The eternal qualities of sacred choral and organ music are yours every Sunday morning on the Classical Station. 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
2: We turn now toward stillness, with two works by the Estonian composer Arvo Pärt, one of the most quietly influential voices in music today. First is Für Alina, a delicate, intimate piece for solo piano performed here with exquisite sensitivity by Alexander Malter. The music unfolds slowly, each note placed with absolute intention, creating a space for deep, quiet contemplation. Following this, we will experience the sweeping, mournful beauty of his Cantus in Memory of Benjamin Britten, performed by the BBC Symphony Orchestra, conducted by Gunyadi Rozhdestvensky.

0: We just listened to two works by Arvo Pärt. Fiorellina, written for solo piano, was performed by Alexander Malter. And the BBC Symphony Orchestra, conducted by Gennady Rozhdestvensky, performed the Cantus in memory of Benjamin Britten.
1: This hour, the Classical Station thanks Dr. Alfred Goshaw of Chapel Hill for his generous support in memory of his wife, Jean.
0: We turn now to a monument of late 20th century choral music, Henrik Goretzky's Miserere, Opus 44. Goretzky composed this vast work in 1981 out of deep political crisis and national anguish. He did not write a fiery protest anthem. Instead, he retreated into the timeless sanctuary of the Latin liturgy, setting just five words, Domine Deus Noster, Miserere Nobis. Lord our God, have mercy on us. We hear a magnificent performance featuring the combined forces of the Chicago Symphony Chorus and the Chicago Lyric Opera Chorus, conducted by John Nelson.

0: That was Miserere, Opus 44, composed by Henrik Goretzky and performed by the Chicago Symphony Chorus and the Chicago Lyric Opera Chorus, conducted by John Nelson.
1: It was Victor Hugo who said that music expresses that which cannot be put into words and that which cannot remain silent. The music you hear on Great Sacred Music reflects that sentiment. We are the classical station, WCPE 89.7 FM, Raleigh, Durham, Chapel Hill, WZPE 90.1 FM, Bath, and WURI 90.9 FM, Manteo, North Carolina.
0: We come now to one of the most ambitious works in this morning's program, John Tavener's Lament for Jerusalem, a mystical love song for soprano, countertenor, chorus, and orchestra performed by the Choir of London and Orchestra under the conductor Jeremy Summerlee with soloist Angerad Griffith-Jones and Peter Crawford. Tavener, an English composer deeply shaped by Eastern Orthodox Christianity in his later years, wove together Christian, Jewish, and Islamic texts here, each tradition mourning and loving the very same city, Jerusalem, understood not simply as a place on a map, but as a symbol for every human longing for peace. As the voices and instruments intertwine, Tavener creates a sonic tapestry that feels like a prayer for the whole of humanity, offering a beacon of hope in a world that so desperately needs it.

0: Sir John Taverner's Lament for Jerusalem, performed by the Choir of London and Orchestra under Jeremy Summerlee, with soprano Angerad Griffith-Jones and countertenor Peter Crawford.
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0: As our program draws to a close, we turn to a piece of contemporary music that has touched millions of hearts around the world. We will hear On the Nature of Daylight by composer Max Richter. Composed for a small string ensemble, this piece is built on a simple repeating chord progression that captures a profound sense of nostalgia, loss, and ultimately acceptance. The performance you're about to hear features the ensemble La Pietà, led by violinist Angèle Dubois.

Gilles Dubeau was our violin soloist, as well as the leader of La Pietà and Max Richter's On the Nature of Daylight. Our final work for Great Sacred Music is by late Renaissance composer Marin Marais. The piece is Tombeau de Monsieur Saint-Colombe, performed by Jordi Saval, viola da gamba, Jérôme Hantai, bass viol, Pierre Hantai, harpsichord, and Rolf Lindisfand, theorbo.

0: on the classical station, the lovely Tombeau de Monsieur Saint-Colombet by Marin Murray. Stay tuned to the classical station because weekend classics are coming up, including a bassoon concerto by Mozart, a flute and violin concerto by Vivaldi, and a symphony by Joseph Haydn.
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0: Welcome to Weekend Classics on the Classical Station, and thank you for making the Classical Station a part of your Sunday. I'm Gracelyn Hyman. Our first work this hour is by Wolfgang Amadeus Mozart, his Bassoon Concerto in B-flat, performed by the Cleveland Orchestra, led by Christoph von Dohnányi, and our bassoon soloist is David McGill.

Mozart on the Classical Station. That was Wolfgang Amadeus Mozart's Bassoon Concerto in B-flat, performed by the Cleveland Orchestra, led by Christoph von Dohnányi, with bassoon soloist David McGill. New to the Classical Station? Come celebrate with us. Join us Tuesday, September 29th, from 3:30 to 6:30 at Norris Brewing, 203 Brook Street in Wake Forest, for our Education Fund Awards Ceremony and Membership Appreciation Day. 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We turn now to music by Antonio Vivaldi, his concerto in D minor for flute and violin, with the Franz Liszt Chamber Orchestra performing under the direction of Janusz Rolla, and our soloists are Jean-Pierre Rampal, flute, and Isaac Stern, violin.

on your home for great classical music, theclassicalstation.org. That was Antonio Vivaldi's Concerto in D minor for flute and violin. The flutist was Jean-Pierre Rampal. The violinist, Isaac Stern. The orchestra was the Franz Liszt Chamber Orchestra, directed by Janusz Rolla. This week on Preview, Simona Era and Il Giardino della Musa perform a work by Étienne Dutré, an early music editor who was also a composer, plus music by a childhood friend of Ludwig van Beethoven, Anton Reicha, his piano trio in D major, performed by the Czech Chamber Ensemble Trio Bohemo. Preview, bringing you the best in new classical releases every Sunday from 6 to 9 p.m. Eastern Time, only on the Classical Station. This symphony by Joseph Haydn is nicknamed the Miracle Symphony, and it's actually misnamed because the Miracle Symphony was Symphony No. 102. The miracle? The chandelier in the concert hall fell, and no one was injured. The symphony that we're going to listen to is his Symphony No. 96, which has been misnamed the Miracle Symphony. This performance is by the Philharmonia Orchestra, led by Leonard Slatkin.

0: On the classical station, that was Joseph Haydn's Symphony No. 96 with Leonard Slatkin directing the Philharmonia Orchestra. Stay tuned to the classical station because after the break, we'll be having some music by a composer who was a big fan of horse racing.
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0: Thank you for listening to the Classical Station. This is Weekend Classics, and I'm Grace Ellen Hyman. And we're going to be listening to Antonín Dvořák's Violin Concerto in E Minor, performed by the London Symphony Orchestra with Colin Davis at the podium. The violin soloist is Sarah Chang.

listener-supported classical music on the Classical Station, Antonín Dvořák's Violin Concerto in A minor, with that very hummable theme. Sir Colin Davis led the London Symphony Orchestra. Sarah Chang was the wonderful soloist. This week, Monday Night at the Symphony features the Czech Philharmonic, which was founded in 1894. The program features music from Johannes Brahms, Ludwig van Beethoven, Johann Sebastian Bach, and more. The performances are led by Václav Neumann, Manfred Honeck, and Leopold Stokowski. The concert begins Monday night at 8 p.m. Eastern Time after Drop the Needle, only on the Classical Station. Joseph Strauss was a fan of horse racing. At least we think he was, because we know that he placed several bets. Perhaps he won. This is Joseph Strauss's waltz entitled My Life is Love and Laughter. My Wish to You. Fritz Reiner leads the Chicago Symphony Orchestra.

Nothing like a waltz to brighten the day. Joseph Strauss's My Life is Love and Laughter. Fritz Reiner led the Chicago Symphony Orchestra. Georg Philipp Telemann was invited to Paris by four musicians, and Georg Philipp Telemann, being Georg Philipp Telemann, of course, wrote some quartets. And we're going to listen to one of those quartets, the Paris Quartet No. 5 in A. Our performers are John Holloway, violin, Linda Brunmeier, transverse flute, Lorenz Duschmidt, viola da gamba, Ulrike Becker, violoncello, Lars Ulrich Mortensen, harpsichord.

0: Paris Quartet No. 5 in A, performed by John Holloway, violin, Linda Brunmer, transverse flute, Lorenz Duschmidt, viola da gamba, Ulrike Becker, violoncello, Lars Ulrich Martinsen, harpsichord. 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
0: This is Weekend Classics on the Classical Station. I'm Grace Ellen Hyman, and I'm so glad to have you here listening to the music with me. We're going to begin this hour with Felix Mendelssohn's Piano Concerto No. 1 in G minor. And in fact, he performed this himself at its premiere. And that premiere also included his Symphony No. 1 and the Overture to A Midsummer Night's Dream. What a concert. This performance of Mendelssohn's Piano Concerto No. 1 is by the Academy of St. Martin in the Fields, led by Neville Mariner, and the piano soloist is Murray Pariah.

on the Classical Station, Felix Mendelssohn's Piano Concerto No. 1 in G minor, performed by the Academy of St. Martin in the Fields. Neville Mariner had the baton. The piano soloist was Murray Pariah. This week on Preview, Simona Era and Il Giardino della Musa perform a work by Étienne du Tertre, an early music editor who was also a composer, plus music by a childhood friend of Ludwig van Beethoven, Anton Reicha, his piano trio in D major, performed by the Czech Chamber Ensemble Trio Bohema. Preview, bringing you the best in new classical releases every Sunday from 6 to 9 p.m. Eastern Time, only on the Classical Station. Luigi Boccherini, as the name implies, was Italian, but he actually worked for Spanish royalty. And there's an interesting story about him. The king that he worked for was King Charles III of Spain. And one of Boccherini's compositions, King Charles said, yeah, you need to rewrite that passage. Boccherini rewrote it all right, but he made it a whole lot longer. He got fired, so he then went to work for the king's brother, the Infante, Luis Antonio. And it was while he was working for Luis Antonio that Boccherini wrote the piece we're going to listen to now, the Guitar Quintet No. 9 in C, Retreat from Madrid. This performance is by the Academy of St. Martin in the Fields Chamber Ensemble, and the guitarist is the incomparable Pepe Romero.

Luigi Boccherini's Guitar Quartet No. 9 in C, performed by the Academy of St. Martin in the Fields Chamber Ensemble with guitarist Pepe Romero. Tens of thousands of people listen to the classical station every week, and we're grateful for every one of them. 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Today is the birthday of renowned German pianist and composer Clara Schumann. We'll celebrate by listening to her Piano Concerto No. 1 in A minor. And speaking of women composers, you can also hear Florence Price's String Quartet in G. Debussy's Children's Corner is also on the program. The best music in the world is right here for you on The Classical Station. Our next work is by a French-American composer. His name is Marcel Grangeny, and we'll be listening to his Rhapsody for Harp, performed by harpist Kathleen Bride.

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1: Weekend Classics continues here at the Classical Station. I'm Bruce Huffine, and as we continue on, we have a work by George Frideric Handel. This is the Concerto Grosso in B-flat, Opus 6, Number 7. 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

Martin Perlman conducted the Boston Baroque in George Frederick Handel's Concerto Grosso in B-flat. 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Sundays, tonight, 9 p.m. until midnight. We now turn to Ludwig von Beethoven. We're going to hear his piano trio in E-flat, Opus 63. 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

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We are now going to hear from a 20th century American composer, Florence Price, and we're going to hear her string quartet in G. The Pacifica Quartet performs

That was the two completed movements of the String Quartet in G by Florence Price. Performing was Pacifica Quartet. Coming up next, Clara Schumann, so stay with us.

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That was the Piano Concerto No. 1 in A Minor by Clara Schumann. The Royal Liverpool Philharmonic Orchestra was conducted by Holly Matheson, and the featured pianist was Isada Kenneth Mason. This week on Preview, Simone Erra and Il Giordano del Muse performs a work by Etienne du Tertre, an early music editor who was also a composer. 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Preview, bringing you the best in new classical releases every Sunday, tonight, from 6 to 9 p.m. Eastern, only on The Classical Station. We now turn to Frédéric Chopin. We're going to hear four nocturnes. Playing the piano is Earl Wilde. 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

Earl Wilde just performed Frédéric Chopin's 4 Nocturnes, and we heard number 10, 8, 1, and 6. 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Meet our announcers, enjoy refreshments, hear live music from the WCPE String Quartet, and enter to win a WCPE swag bag. This is a free public event. All are welcome. Call 919-556-5178 for more information during regular weekday business hours. Now we are going to hear from Peter Ilyich Tchaikovsky. This is the Land of Gloom, Land of Myths, which is the second movement from the Symphony No. 1 in G minor, known as Winter Daydreams, Opus 13. Leonard Bernstein conducts the New York Philharmonic here at the Classical Station.

0: Well, it's clear that movement can certainly stand on its own. Land of Gloom, Land of Mists, which is the second movement from the Symphony No. 1 in G minor by Peter Ilyich Tchaikovsky. Leonard Bernstein conducted the New York Philharmonic. This week, Monday Night at the Symphony features the Czech Philharmonic, which was founded in 1894. The program features music from Johannes Brahms, Ludwig van Beethoven, Johann Sebastian Bach, and more. The performances are led by Václav Neumann, Manfred Honeck, and Leopold Stokowski. The concert begins Monday night at 8 p.m. Eastern after Drop the Needle, only on theclassicalstation.org. After station identification, we have Debussy, so stay with us.
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0: We are continuing on with this edition of Weekend Classics here at the Classical Station. I'm Bruce Huffine. We promised Debussy, and we have Children's Corner, which he wrote for his daughter, whom he called Chow Chow. This is Children's Corner, and playing the piano is Arturo Benedetti Michelangelo.

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Playing the piano, Arturo Benedetti Michelangeli. 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We have been since 1978. We're funded by individuals and companies who choose to give back to their communities. 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We now have a work by Wolfgang Amadeus Mozart. This is the String Quartet number 21 in D, Kürtchel 575. Performing is the Alban Berg Quartet here at the Classical Station.

You just heard Wolfgang Amadeus Mozart's String Quartet No. 21 in D. Performing was the Alban Berg Quartet. Explore the Classical Station's vast archive of vinyl with Vince Tolona on Drop the Needle, this week featuring Beethoven's Piano Concerto No. 3 with pianist Radu Lupu. Drop the Needle airs Mondays at 7 p.m. Eastern, only on The Classical Station. Now we have Maurice Ravel. We're going to hear his Minuet Antique. The Minnesota Orchestra is conducted by Stanislav Yosefchevsky.

Stanislav Skrovetsky just conducted the Minuet Antique by Maurice Ravel. Well, I'm Bruce Huffine here with Weekend Classics. And coming up at the top of the hour, we have Preview with Tom Hayakawa. And as always, a wonderful playlist. I'm going to leave you with Richard Wagner's Overture to the Flying Dutchman. The Royal Promenade Orchestra is conducted by Alfred Gerhardt here at the Classical Station.

0: You've been listening to Richard Wagner's overture to the opera The Flying Dutchman, performed by the Royal Promenade Orchestra under the baton of Gerhard. Here on Weekend Classics, hosted by Bruce Huffine.
1: 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The important time period of classical music began over at least three, maybe four centuries ago. And thanks to listeners like you, the classical station can continue spreading the joy of the timeless genre that is classical music all around the world for generations to come.
0: 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I'm your host, Tom Hayakawa. This hour, we'll hear recent recordings of music by Haydn, Telemann, Etienne du Tertre. But first, Preview is made possible by the North Carolina Symphony, presenting Rachmaninoff's Piano Concerto No. 3, with Boris Giltburg, conducted by music director Carlos Miguel Prieto, September 19th and 20th, 8 p.m. at Raleigh's Maimandi Concert Hall.

The Salve Regina from the Lambeth Anonymous was performed by the Eichen Scholars, who were conducted by its founder, Matthew Dunn. Although he composed dozens of pieces of music, Étienne du Tertre is today mostly remembered as a music editor who first applied the word suite to a series of dances that reunited under a common theme. Simone Erra and Il Giardino delle Muse perform early works of music in their CD Danse Réelle, Dance Music on the Gems Horn, from the 12th to the 17th centuries, released in March of this year on the Brilliant Classics label. It contains several works for lute and the Renaissance Gems Horn, a wind instrument made from a goat horn and sounds a little bit like an ocarina. Professor Erra is the head of the early music department for the Conservatorio di Musica Agostino Stefani in Venice. Let's listen to Simone Erra and her early music ensemble, Il Giardino delle Muse, performing one of Du Tertre's folk dances, Bransley 3.

That was Bransley 3, a French folk tune performed by Simone Ella and her early music ensemble Il Giardino del Musée. Peaceful Reflections offers a blend of orchestral, chamber, choral, and organ masterpieces. Let Peaceful Reflections become your ideal companion, bringing your Sunday night to a tranquil close. Sundays, 9 p.m. until midnight. Georg-Philippe Telemann was one of the most prolific composers of all time, with an estimated 3,000 compositions to his credit. Not bad for a guy who was never trained as a musician. Capricornus consort Basel, led from within the group by first violinist and founder Peter Barzy, is dedicated to playing music from the Baroque and tackles the chamber music of Telemann, who shows off his mastery of counterpoint in this CD, Georg-Philippe Telemann, Gulliver's Travels, Works for Strings, released in March 2025 on the Christophorus label. Here's our performance of Telemann's Sonata for Five in E minor, TWV 44-5.

Capricornus consort Basil performed Georg Philipp Telemann's Sonata for Five in E minor, two violins, two violas, and a basso continuo, TWV 445. 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The program also features Stravinsky's Petrushka, September 19th and 20th, 8 p.m. at Raleigh's Memandi Concert Hall. Tickets and more information at 919-733-2750 or online at ncsymphony.org. Our next selection was written during the period Joseph Haydn's employer, Prince Esterhazy, was infatuated with the baritone, an obscure string instrument that had two sets of strings. He demanded Haydn drop everything and create baritone music for him to play. Haydn nevertheless found time to compose other works. Emanating a bright energy from start to finish, Rachel Podger, leading from the front while playing the violin, directs Toronto-based Tafel Music Baroque Orchestra in their performance of Joseph Haydn's Symphony No. 43 in E-flat major, Hoboken I-43, Mercury, from their CD, Haydn Symphonies 43 and 49, released in October 2024 on the Tafel Music House label.

0: Joseph Haydn's Symphony No. 43 in E-flat major, Hoboken I-43, Mercury, was performed by Tafel Musik Baroque Orchestra, Rachel Podger directing. And if you're wondering why the symphony was nicknamed Mercury, well, nobody knows. The name only arrived well after Haydn's death.
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0: Good evening, I'm your host, Tom Hayakawa, and coming up this hour on Preview, we'll have Ernest Chand, Saint-Saëns, Anton Reicha, and Carl Philipp Emanuel Bach, godson of Georg Philipp Telemann, and second son of Johann Sebastian Bach, arguably almost as good a composer as his father. Known as Berlin Bach, to tell him apart from all the other Bachs composing in Europe at the time, CPE pushed the boundaries of late Baroque music and defined classical-era motifs, like the Sturm und Drang orchestral style, reflecting the unsettled times of the Seven Years' War then raging across Germany. Polish harpsichordist Marcin Switkiewicz directs the Baroque Orchestra Arte di Suonatori on their June 2026 CD from the BIS label, CPE Bach Berlin Symphonies. In this performance of CPE Bach's Berlin Symphony in E minor, WQ 178.

0: That was a performance of CPE Bach's Berlin Symphony in E minor, WQ 178, by the Baroque Orchestra Arte di Suonatore, directed by Marcin Switkiewicz.
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0: 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As a teenager playing violin in his uncle's orchestra, Anton Reicha formed a close friendship with another string player almost exactly his age, a kid named Ludwig. As they moved through life, they both became composers, although with radically different approaches. That Ludwig kid became famous for his fiery monumental works, while Anton explored the experimental and mathematical boundaries of music. They also grasped similar ideas at the same time, and Reicha and Ludwig both sought to elevate the string section to an equal status with the other instruments in the orchestra. The Czech ensemble, Trio Bohemo, has released their CD, Anton Reicha, The Complete Piano Trios, in May on the Superphone label. This is Trio Bohemo performing Anton Reicha's Piano Trio in D Major, Opus 1, Number 5, Rediscovered in 2018.

You've been listening to Trio Bohemo performing Anton Reicha's Piano Trio in D Major, Opus 101, Number 5. In February 2024, Daniel Hope and the Zurich Chamber Orchestra released the CD Dance on the Deutsche Grammophon label, seeking to illustrate the innate connection between music and movement. A perfect example is Saint-Saëns' Danse Macabre, a symphonic poem that brings to life the French superstition of the dance of death on Halloween night. It's a musical summons bringing the dead back to life for one night to dance their ghostly dance before the dawn drives them back underground. Have ghastly fun listening and dancing along to Camille Saint-Saëns' Danse Macabre, Opus 40.

Gothic spookiness and mischievous energy combined in Camille Saint-Saëns' Danse Macabre, Opus 40, performed by violinist and conductor Daniel Hope and the Zurich Chamber Orchestra. Ernest Shand really wanted to compose and perform guitar music, and he was very good at it, but it wasn't very lucrative in London in the early 20th century. So, he also took up acting and singing on the stage, where he became very popular. Possibly because of this, his guitar compositions are very listenable. Canadian David Jacques looks to perform historically informed renditions of classical guitar music. To do this, he looks to his large collection of guitars made in the 17th through the 20th centuries, several of which he plays on his CD, 16 Histoires de Guitars, or 16 Guitar Stories, released on the Atma Classique label in March of 2024. Here's David Jacques performing Solo pour Guitar No. 6, Il Pensieroso, The Thoughtful One, and Andante Religioso, solemnly played by Ernest Shand.

0: Solo for guitar, number 6, Il Pensionero, in Pensieroso, The Thoughtful One, and Andante Religioso, solemnly played by Ernest Shand, were performed by David Jacques. The guitar he used was an Aubrey Marie made in Mirecourt, France, around 1840.
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0: Tom Hayakawa here on Preview with music this hour by John Alden Carpenter, Enrique Granados, Antonín Dvořák, and considered to be the father of Czech music, Bedřich Smetana's. His symphonic poem Vavlas symbolizes the Czech national identity with its themes that reflect the Czech heritage. He composed it in late 1874, just as his hearing inexplicably began to fade away. The Czech Philharmonic Orchestra, conducted by Semyon Biškov, won the Gramophone Magazine Music Award for Best Orchestral Performance of 2024 with their CD Ma Vlast, My Fatherland. It was released in March of 2024 on the Pentatone label. Here's the first movement, entitled Visrad, the High Castle, a historic castle in Prague and a symbol of Czech heritage and national pride.